losing a life you have never here. Guy, if you never have life, you're going to be a losing game. And some people wild and some people stay tame. But you can't see it. Your friends and your family, keep them straight, keep them close.

Arte Negra, Tsunami, Enola Gay, Kamikaze, Valkyries, Fatwa, Globalization, Police Brutality, Death Row, Guernica, Dolly Clone, Snuff Films, Cannibalism, La Racine de Mal, Schwa, Big Brother, BZ, Chernobyl, Anthrax, Hooligans, Apartheid, Ku Klux Klan, Taliban, Mafia, Landmines, Pollution, Famine, Torture, Xenophobe, Pandemonium, Oil Spills, Electric Chair, Alcatraz, Attila, Mercenaries, 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

0: spiritual, harmonious, maternal, honey, poetry, feathers, meditation, Avalokiteshvara, peace, caress, honesty, muse, Martin Luther King, Lilith, guardian angel, birth, essence, natural, Aphrodite, Gandhi, tenderness.
1: Versus.
2: 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Let me with the G-Cams.

enough hatred around the city, enough violence in them cities, enough fire in them towns. 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So, now let them spoil the joy. 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

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Sometimes I fear I'll be floating through this nothing forever. 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
1: Quadrados. 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

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Yeah, I keep it federal.